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0: Somewhere lurking in the dark shadows is a radio host who doesn't suck, even though he's always been a bit of a freak. But he does think you're worthy of listening to his show. Crank up the most talented man whose eye makeup is better than yours. The king of your kind. It's Alice's Attic. With Alice Cooper.
9: It's another mind-bending evening here in Alice's Attic. Maybe you shouldn't have licked that toad before listening. Either way, this hour we're going to do some movie music madness from a 2001 film that features one of my bandmates. Then, Hey Stupid, that involves a woman attacking a police officer with bees. And finally, a Cooper.

0: Cooper's cover of a song that Willie Dixon wrote for Howlin' Wolf in 1960. But now, let's hear some music.
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13: 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I have so much random rock trivia floating around in my brain. I could entertain you for years to come. So this hour, I've got You Gotta Love the 80s featuring one of my songs. Then freaky facts that are completely true, I think. Then finally, rock trivia from an LA band that existed for years before anyone paid attention. But now let's hear this.
14: Alice's Attic with Alice Cooper.

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14: If your child is sick over and over again, it could be PI, a defect of the immune system that affects millions. 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
0: 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Are we reaching...
2: 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Floyd from the Wall with Mud from Rock 105.3 WRLO, the classic rock station. Journey in that set with the na na na na na na na na na na na tune, the Love and Touch and Squeeze. And well, you know, they planned on wrapping up their tour around July 4th weekend. However, as I told you, they added a bunch of more shows rocking now through the end of the year. They'll take a little bit of a break, but then rock through the year. In a little while, way to go, Journey. Keep rocking your tour. Hey, Middays with Melvin happens here during the week from 9 until noon. The dude is heavy, and he's our brother, too. 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
2: Partly cloudy skies in the Northwoods on your Thursday morning. Patchy frost will be possible. Mid-30s inside the city limits of Rhinelander. On Thursday afternoon, slowly decreasing clouds. Mid-50s, well below average temperatures. Friday, mid-60s. Saturday will be the coolest day this upcoming weekend. Mid to upper 60s, but by Monday, close to 80. From the WSAW News Channel 7 studio, I'm First Alert Chief Meteorologist Mark Holley.
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0: Early who, and I can't explain with much. So they went into Retirementville, Pete Townsend and Roger Daltrey. Roger came out of Retirementville. He's doing a solo tour now. Lots of talk about Roger and Pete writing new tunes, getting into the studio and rocking on. Come on, guys, make it happen. Hey, Def Leppard, they're coming up. I'll throw on Fleetwood Mac and Aerosmith. They're
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0: those eerie sounds of the Gold Dust Woman, Fleetwood Mac with Mutt. Stevie Nicks will turn 78 years old on May 26. She looks fantastic. She sounds great. You know, Stevie Nicks is great all the way. Hey, Def Leppard's coming up, author on Dio, and Steve Miller is on deck.
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0: You know it. You got to always fight the good fight. Triumph with Mud from Rock 105.3 WRLO. 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
6: Partly cloudy skies in the Northwoods on your Thursday morning. Patchy frost will be possible. Mid-30s inside the city limits of Rhinelander. On Thursday afternoon, slowly decreasing clouds. Mid-50s, well below average temperatures. Friday, mid-60s. Saturday will be the coolest day this upcoming weekend. Mid to upper 60s, but by Monday, close to 80. From the WSAW News Channel 7 studio, I'm First Alert Chief Meteorologist Mark Holly.
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0: How sweet it is, home sweet home. The crew for you with Mud. The crew will not be home for a while. They'll be rocking a tour through the end of the year, beginning very soon the return of the Carnival of Sins tour. That's going to be quite a cool tour for sure. Black Sabbath, they're coming up. I'll throw on Alice in Chains, and Billy Squire is on deck.
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0: Hey, you know what? You got to keep yourself alive. Queen with Mud. What a fantastic tune. We heard from the Rolling Stones in that set from Some Girls and Miss You, Rolling Stones, with a brand new album on the way, July the 10th, called Foreign Tongues. You know, coming from them, 100% that new LP will rock big time. Nazareth, they're coming up. I'll throw on U2 and Foreigner.
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5: Partly cloudy skies in the Northwoods on your Thursday morning. Patchy frost will be possible, mid-30s inside the city limits of Rhinelander. On Thursday afternoon, slowly decreasing clouds, mid-50s, well below average temperatures. Friday, mid-60s. Saturday will be the coolest day this upcoming weekend, mid to upper 60s, but by Monday, close to 80. From the WSAW News Channel 7 studio, I'm First Alert Chief Meteorologist Mark Holly.
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0: Oh my, the hair of the dog, Nazareth with Mud from the classic rock station, Rock 105.3, WRLO, Foreigner, hot-blooded in that set. Boy, their blood is boiling. They've been on tour for years and years and years, and finally, a finish line at the end of the year. Their touring will be done, so they say right now. Way to go, Foreigner. Hey, the daily haircuts on during the week at 3:30 with Duffer. 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

0: Yeah, that's a cool tune from Journey, Just the Same Way with Mud. Now, I was telling you how Journey has added a bunch of shows, so they'll wrap up their tour at the end of the year, but the band does not get along. Just the same way. Rock bands not getting along? What do you mean? Come on, guys. Get along and rock on. Green Day, they're coming up. Author on Van Halen and Whitesnake, they're on.
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And to go.

0: Hey, you know it. You got to keep on a pushing. REO with Mud Floyd from the Dark Side of the Moon in that set. You like the whole moon, lunar dealio, another full moon on the way in the month of May, May 31st. That full moon's called a blue moon, so do what you do when the full moon's up in the sky that night. The top, they're coming up. I'll throw on Pearl Jam and the Bloody Ooh, they're waiting for you.
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4: Partly cloudy skies in the Northwoods on your Thursday morning. Patchy frost will be possible, mid-30s inside the city limits of Rhinelander. On Thursday afternoon, slowly decreasing clouds, mid-50s, well below average temperatures. Friday, mid-60s. Saturday will be the coolest day this upcoming weekend, mid to upper 60s, but by Monday, close to 80. 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

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Antigo.

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0: Yeah. Eddie Money and the Two Tickets. The Paradise with Mud, John Mellencamp. In that set, Johnny is working very hard getting ready for his Dancing Words tour that begins in June, goes all the way through the summer, rocking only his top shelf classics. That's going to be quite a tour for sure. He is quite the entertainer. Hey, the Doobie Bros are coming up. I'll throw on Tom Petty and Fleetwood Mac. There.
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8: Partly cloudy skies in the Northwoods on your Thursday morning. Patchy frost will be possible. Mid-30s inside the city limits of Rhinelander. On Thursday afternoon, slowly decreasing clouds. Mid-50s, well below average temperatures. Friday, mid-60s. Saturday will be the coolest day this upcoming weekend. Mid to upper 60s, but by Monday, close to 80. From the WSAW News Channel 7 studio, I'm First Alert Chief Meteorologist Mark Holly.
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0: What a great one from the Doobie Bros. You gotta listen to the music. That's a fine cruising tune when you put that on. That's a mellow cruise for you with a cool tune you can crank up all the way and cruise. Way to go, Doobie Bros. Bon Jovi is coming up. Over on Queen and Ozzy is next.
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0: Right on, you got to roll on down the highway. BTO with Mud, Phil Collins in that set. I know you can feel it in the air tonight. He can feel it in the class of 2026 in the Rock and Roll Hall of Fame, along with Billy Idol, Iron Maiden, New Order, Oasis, and more. Congrats to all the inductees into the Rock Hall class of 2026. George Thorogood, GNR, and the Allman Bros, they're all coming up next.
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6: Partly cloudy skies in the Northwoods on your Thursday morning. Patchy frost will be possible. Mid-30s inside the city limits of Rhinelander. On Thursday afternoon, slowly decreasing clouds. Mid-50s, well below average temperatures. Friday, mid-60s. Saturday will be the coolest day this upcoming weekend. Mid to upper 60s, but by Monday, close to 80. From the WSAW News Channel 7 studio, I'm First Alert Chief Meteorologist Mark Holly.
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0: Hey, out of bed before noon. 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

0: 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Even if you're vegetarian right now. 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
0: 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It'll be a special show in honor of the 110th running of the Indianapolis 500 Sunday morning. Also coming up on this show today, we're going to talk with actor, comedian, and former SNL guy, and from Breaking Bad, Bob Odenkirk. He's got a new movie coming out.
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15: Partly cloudy skies in the Northwoods on your Thursday morning. Patchy frost will be possible. Mid-30s inside the city limits of Rhinelander. On Thursday afternoon, slowly decreasing clouds. Mid-50s, well below average temperatures. Friday, mid-60s. Saturday will be the coolest day this upcoming weekend. Mid to upper 60s, but by Monday, close to 80. From the WSAW News Channel 7 studio, I'm First Alert Chief Meteorologist Mark Holly.
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17: Hey, welcome back to the Bob and Tom Show. There's Christy Lee at the news desk.
1: Hello.
17: Hey, there's Pat Godwin.
18: Hey, Chick.
17: Hey, man. There's Josh Arnold.
19: Hi.
17: Hi. Hi, indeed. There's Ace Cosby. Hey, I'm Chick McGee. 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
0: I wish I was in my Sleep Number bed right now.
17: Tell me.
18: Hey, what, yeah. What? We wouldn't be there, though.
0: There's a dog there in my spot right now. Yeah, I know what happens. Minute I leave, dog up there.
17: We've got a list. We were talking real quick before we get to letters about talking animal movies.
0: Once again, Christy is watching some movie about an octopus and some
17: remarkably bright creatures with Sally yes. Field. And who else is in that?
18: Lewis Pullman?
1: Lewis Pullman.
18: Yeah. He's good.
1: Yeah.
17: Well, we have I'm not sure you're going to ask. I don't know. The top 10 talking movies ranked. Something
0: with talking animals.
17: AI has something to do with it, I guess, but here we go. Number 10 is Guardian of the Galaxy.
1: Oh, yeah.
17: With a rocket raccoon sure. by Brad, whatever the hell his name is.
18: Yeah, I mean, it certainly looked good, didn't it?
17: Yeah. Mm-hmm.
0: Yeah, that first one was good.
17: Yeah, it was all right. Yeah, it was all right.
0: That's the one that brought back the cassette.
1: Yep.
17: Oh, yeah. Single handed. Yeah, right. Number 9, Homeward Bound.
18: Mm-hmm.
17: The Incredible Journey.
18: That, I love that movie.
17: That will kick you right in the balls.
1: Yeah,
17: that thing.
18: That's a good one.
17: You seen that?
0: Yeah, of course.
17: The talking can... Okay. Number 8, Ratatouille.
0: It's all right. I wouldn't put it in the top 10.
17: That's where the rat is underneath the chef's hat.
18: Right.
17: And he can control the chef's motions by pulling on his hair. Uh-huh. Okay. number seven, Charlotte's Web.
18: Sure. Yeah.
17: From 73.
18: Yeah. That's one where Paul Lind was Templeton.
17: Oh, that's right.
18: The rat.
17: That's exactly. It mentions Paul Lind here in the review.
0: Now, we have lucky enough to have Paul Lind in the studio here with us.
19: I don't remember working on that movie.
18: Oh, you don't do it? You don't remember voicing the rat?
19: No.
17: Templeton.
19: Anyone can act.
17: Number six is Bambi.
1: Oh, man.
18: It is good.
17: Hey, it's Bambi. Okay.
18: Well,
17: number five. Have you seen any of these Zootopias?
18: They're
17: pretty funny.
18: Very clever.
17: Yeah. Justin Bateman or whatever his name is. Number four, Fantastic Mr. Fox. One of my favorites. I like Mr. Fox.
1: I've never seen that one.
17: Clooney's the Fox. And
18: it's really like understated and it's acting and stuff.
17: Wes Anderson animation.
18: It's super Wes Anderson.
17: Number three, The Lion King.
1: Yeah.
18: Sure.
17: Number two, Paddington 2.
0: Ah.
17: Not Paddington, but Paddington 2.
0: That's my favorite.
17: And number one is Babe.
1: Yeah.
18: Okay.
17: That'll do, Pig. That'll do.
0: So Christie's Octopus Talking Movie's not in there.
17: Well, it's brand new.
1: It
17: brand new. I'm sure it'll slide right in
18: there. We'll check back on this date next year.
1: Yeah, okay. Octopus exactly doesn't talk. It's a narrator.
17: Right? I'll put it in my call.
0: Well, narration is talking.
17: Tickle file.
1: All right.
0: Narration is talking.
1: Okay.
17: Say it again. Why are you upset about this?
0: It just sounds awful. What was that Academy Award winner a couple of years ago? It's some swimming
17: Shape of Water.
0: Blob. I got about 10 minutes into that and said,
19: "Oh, I love that."
18: It wasn't a blob at all. It was essentially the creature from the Black
1: Lagoon. Yeah, I'm not surprised. That's why you didn't like it.
17: That's why you were upset.
0: So the Gill Man?
1: Yeah, he looked just like the Gill Man.
17: I
0: have a technical question for those that are deaf. I was watching the other day. I find it kind of distracting when they're having some press conference about some horrible event.
17: Yeah.
0: And they've got the lady or the dude.
17: ALS.
0: Right next to the mayor doing the sign language.
18: I know, that is distracting for us, isn't it? Can you imagine?
1: Yeah, God forbid.
0: Why can't they just have subtitles?
1: Maybe your TV doesn't have it. What if you're live in the audience?
0: Oh, for the four people that are from the press that are there for deaf.
18: That's right.
1: Yeah.
17: That's exactly right.
1: Exactly.
0: Well, you remember the time where some lady just got up there and was faking it?
17: Yes.
0: A few years ago, some random chick gets up there and starts flying her hands around and they found out it was just some goofball.
18: I know, but that's not to discount the million other times it hasn't been fake.
0: I'm just saying, wouldn't it be more practical to have the...
18: I would find it more distracting to not be able to hear.
1: Yeah.
18: Distracting that would be.
1: Yeah, no joke.
17: Why are you the way you are?
0: Just saying.
17: Can you help me with this?
0: I just find it somewhat annoying.
18: Annoying!
17: It's annoying!
1: Do you hear
17: you? So you find deaf people in general annoying?
0: No, just... That someone's trying to do a...
18: No, the fact that they need to be communicating.
17: Yeah, that's it.
0: It just seems to me it would be more practical to have it written across the bottom of the screen.
17: But not everyone has.
18: Exactly.
1: If they're deaf and blind?
17: What? Well, no, it's not ALS.
0: Well, then I guess the hurricane's going to take it.
18: Right.
0: It's not my fault. Helen Keller got hit by a flying cow in a hurricane. Not my fault. Told her to stay inside. Could we get back to the stupid list?
18: We would love to.
17: We wrapped it up, babe.
18: To anything but.
17: Babe's
18: don't you
17: one.
18: Hate when people are deaf?
1: Yeah.
19: Don't get me started on the blind.
17: And now Tom angers America. He probably didn't anger anybody. They can't hear it.
0: That's why it's a safe complaint. No, I just. It would seem to me to be a lot smarter.
17: Wouldn't you like to have ASL to talk with your hands? If you're in a crowd with someone, you could talk back and forth and wouldn't have to yell.
0: Of course, I get that. I'm just saying, wouldn't it be smarter to have it written across the bottom?
18: The man simply will not listen to our explanation
1: about
18: why they don't do that.
17: No, he won't. No. He won't.
0: Sorry.
17: No, and you say things like that, too. Sorry. You don't mean it.
1: As you're laughing hysterically.
17: Sorry.
0: Ever since they caught that one lady.
17: Sorry, Deffy.
0: That one lady faking it, I've always wondered, is this for real? Or is this just some random guy that shows up and goes, I'm an expert in ALS.
18: Yeah, you would hope that they would usher those guys.
0: But imagine if you're in the middle of some crisis and you're the mayor and someone walks up and says, hey, I'm going to do the... You can't test them. I mean, do they have a license?
1: I think they usually have someone that they bring with them to the press conferences. They don't just pick somebody
0: but no, sometimes,
1: out of the audience.
0: I mean, the floodwaters have hit downtown. We better do a quick press conference. Call JoJo the...
19: Oh, she's good.
18: So he's got a carnival name too. He's JoJo a circus act.
17: Call JoJo the hand talking girl.
18: Right, right.
17: Where's she?
0: JoJo's the famous hand talking monkey.
18: This is what we're
1: this is
18: about.
1: This is officially the end of the show.
18: He thinks.
17: Oh, God.
0: If they can get Washo or JoJo up there doing it, the kids would be watching. Hey, Mom, there's a tornado coming. Only reason I was paying attention, they got an orang up there doing sign language. Apparently, the poop's going to hit the fan.
18: I wonder how much sign language you can teach an ape or a monkey.
0: That was the famous Washo experiment years ago.
18: They figured out how much sign language?
0: I forgot how much you...
20: it's quite extensive.
18: Like, could retain? Wow.
20: Yeah.
0: That's why we use the name Washo in our famous Norfolk and Waypal skit. There really was... Was Washo a he or a she?
17: I'm not talking to you about Washo. Okay. It's one of your irritating references that drives me up a wall.
0: It's a great monkey.
17: You remember, all those people, Washo, the Kennedys, Ed Sullivan, the Beatles. Nothing.
0: Robert McNamara.
17: He did some good work when he was at Ford, right?
18: Yeah, he helped the car company.
0: Then he was responsible for the deaths of thousands of people. What else have you got over there?
17: We've got letters from our listeners. Dear Bob and Tom Show. You guys know, do you want any of this before I put it away?
1: Yeah.
17: My program for people who want to get
0: laid. You get out of the shower and you say to...
17: I look whoever might be there. I go, hey, you want any of this before I put it away?
0: And what if they're deaf?
17: I go get JoJo the hand talking girl. She comes in and helps me.
0: I see.
17: Dear Chick, can you please teach my husband do you want any of this before I put it away? Please, please. That would be a very nice upgrade from him just wiggling it in my face.
0: Ooh.
17: That's from Sarah in Wisconsin. He does that.
18: Like she's a bass.
21: Hey, how's it? Hey, let's do it, huh?
0: Yeah, I can see you. Start looking for a new place, Sarah. We had an unusual world record yesterday, and although not as unusual as the one we've got coming up today, this involved my friend David Rush. And it involved, he was on a Disney cruise, and he chose to break the world record for breaking toothpicks.
1: He probably got the free cruise just to do that.
17: Ruining family.
18: I don't blame him.
1: Yeah.
0: No, actually, it's a very long story that I won't bother telling you involving. They were taking this cruise because they have hiked every national park. And they were taking a cruise to New Guinea or something because there was a park there they had to walk.
17: Wait a minute. Are you?
1: Do you like call him every day?
17: Yeah. Are you somehow getting in touch with David Rush and talking with him?
0: No, I read the whole article.
17: Oh, okay. You read the whole article about him breaking toothpicks?
0: Yeah, it was very exciting. But I mentioned that I was eating at a local bistro and I got a toothpick in the eating a club sandwich, and I had taken the toothpick out of it, but there was another one hidden inside.
17: Was that at Sorry to Bother You?
0: No.
17: Oh, that's right. They renamed it to We Hate You. That's right.
0: Tom talked about getting his upper palate pierced by a toothpick when biting into a club sandwich on the show. This comes to us from Tim in Sioux Falls. Thank you, Tim. I was surprised he didn't bring up the story of Sherwood Anderson, the famous American author. You know who that is, Josh?
18: Winesburg, Ohio?
0: Yeah, great piece. He goes, on a cruise to Panama in 1941, Sherwood Anderson became violently ill. When the boat reached Panama, he was rushed to a hospital but died a short time later. The autopsy revealed Anderson had died from peritonitis.
17: Yep.
0: The cause? He ingested a toothpick from the olive in his martini, which pierced his intestine.
18: Yikes.
0: There you go.
1: Yeah, don't eat them.
0: Watch out for those toothpicks.
1: Yeah.
0: And if you do use them, use the bigger ones that have the little frilly
17: cellophane.
1: Like the cellophane.
0: Cellophane on that. What is it? Like a ribbon on the top.
1: Yeah.
0: So anyway, a little bit of a salute to both David Rush and Sherwood Anderson. And you recommend Winesburg, Ohio, right?
18: Oh, I love that book.
0: Yeah. That was a good one.
1: Speaking of Ohio, this is from Ryan in, is it Gallipolis, Ohio?
17: Gallipoli. I think that's right, but I'm not
1: sure. You're probably right.
0: Gallipoli is a great movie with
17: Mel Gibson
0: about World War One.
17: Yeah, 1970.
1: This has nothing to do with that. This has something to do with your story yesterday about the Playboy Mansion. Remember that you could have gone there instead of
0: a
1: concert?
0: Yes, I went to, I was with a young lady. We had her mother's convertible Cadillac.
17: Yeah, you did.
0: Went to the Universal Amphitheater, saw the Grateful Dead. On the way back to her house, she goes, yeah, I'm sure glad we did this instead of going to the Playboy Mansion, which we had an invitation to do.
1: When Tom found out about that, I couldn't stop laughing because he didn't mention he could have seen beautiful naked women or hang out with you.
17: Yep, yep.
1: No, I could have met James Caan, came out of his mouth.
17: No, Jimmy Caan.
18: Oh, he's Jimmy at the mansion.
0: One of my favorite actors. And a badass. He was a professional boxer. And
17: yeah, he was a little man's disease. Yeah.
1: True,
17: he
1: Tom. Starts
0: he five. Wasn't little.
17: Yeah.
0: No, he
17: wasn't 6 feet.
0: Yes, he was.
17: No, no way.
18: That's your 5'2".
17: There you go.
0: Do you know who he was?
1: James Caan,
17: What do you mean? Everybody knows who James Caan was.
1: He was in The Godfather.
0: Sonny.
1: Yeah, he was in that Elvis movie. Remember that?
17: No, Brian Piccolo. And Brian Song.
18: Honeymoon in Vegas.
1: Honeymoon in Vegas.
18: I love Honeymoon in Vegas.
0: He's the straight guy in Elf.
1: Yes.
0: He was a good actor. We talked to him once, and I was really terrified to talk to him. Turned out to be really funny.
18: He also played Paul Sheldon, victim of Annie.
19: Oh, he's wonderful.
18: Wilkes.
17: Yeah. Misery. He's in a great little movie called Thief.
18: That's an amazing movie.
17: Is Paul Schrader involved with that?
18: Michael Mann,
17: that's right. Yeah.
0: Yeah.
18: Watch Thief.
21: Hey, I buy cars like people change their socks, all right?
17: That's from Thief.
18: I also love that movie with him and Alan Arkin.
17: Oh, Freebie and the Bean.
18: Yes.
17: Yeah.
18: Really enjoyable.
17: That's a good one.
0: So you can see I would have wanted to meet him instead of seeing the Grateful Dead.
1: Seeing naked women.
0: Yeah. Well,
17: or maybe Miss Playboy Playmate of the decade.
18: Who would have been some of the Playmates then? Do you guys know Barbie any? I never knew Playmates' names unless
1: back
18: they were already
1: they
18: famous.
1: Now,
19: Barbie Benson.
1: Benson was a big one.
0: No, I told you, my friend Steve, the one that you could lay out cigarettes and he could tell a Marlboro soft pack from a Marlboro hard pack from a Winston from a Camel from a Viceroy.
18: Sure, yeah, sort of a savant of sorts.
0: He could name every Playboy centerfold from the first edition on.
18: That's wild.
0: Yeah, a lot of information in that head. What always creeped me out about Playboy, they would do spreads of naked women who had tragically died in various accidents.
18: They did?
0: All the time.
17: What?
1: No, they didn't.
17: What are you talking about? I know about Dorothy Stratton, but that's about it.
1: But they didn't.
0: Yeah.
1: The only one, and it was
0: It wasn't the only one. There was Claudia, somebody who was in like an MG midget and got creamed. And
17: what? I don't remember. I'm not arguing with you.
0: They would
17: I don't
0: do memorial.
17: That.
0: I mean, it was just creepy.
17: They would?
0: Yeah.
18: That's wild.
0: Memorial nudies.
17: I stopped looking. Well, yeah, I don't.
0: I mean, their whole first thing started with Marilyn Monroe. Dead. Right?
1: She was still alive.
17: No, she was still alive when they put
0: but they would repeat
17: her laying on the red.
0: They'd bring those back all the time.
1: Oh, my God.
17: Man. I don't know how this has entered your brain, but that's not. Hugh Hefner couldn't have been going, we need a disaster for this month's issue.
0: It wasn't a regular feature.
17: Is there a hot girl that got killed this week? We put her in the centerfold.
1: God.
17: I'm not buying it.
0: She wasn't the centerfold. It'd be a different feature. Serious.
18: No.
0: Claudia Jennings.
17: So they had the good taste. They had the good taste not to put it in the centerfold.
0: Oh, yeah.
17: Just a feature.
0: But remember toward the end, they had the incredibly poor taste. They would have the bios of the young ladies and they'd have pictures of them when they were kids. Am I right?
17: Yes. And
0: incredibly
17: pictures of
0: poor
17: their
0: taste.
17: Bedrooms when they were like 9, 10, 11 years old.
18: Yeah, I never.
17: Teddy bears on the bed.
18: Never got that.
17: Yeah,
0: that's just.
18: But by that time, I mean, I was.
17: But, you know, far
18: Playboy's a gateway.
17: Far be it for me.
0: Oh, yeah. You were going deep.
18: Oh, yeah. You might as well have just shown me a copy of Guideposts. That one. I mean, did nothing.
17: I don't speak for everyone in the room, but far be it for me to pay attention to a girl's age. All right?
18: Right.
17: Go right ahead, Tom. Your thoughts.
0: My thought is,
17: let's do
0: I understand that we have some cameras right there in the hallway and outside from our friends at Simply Safe.
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9: Partly cloudy skies in the Northwoods on your Thursday morning. Patchy frost will be possible, mid-30s inside the city limits of Rhinelander. On Thursday afternoon, slowly decreasing clouds, mid-50s, well below average temperatures. Friday, mid-60s. Saturday will be the coolest day this upcoming weekend, mid to upper 60s, but by Monday, close to 80. From the WSAW News Channel 7 studio, I'm First Alert Chief Meteorologist Mark Holly.
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17: Hey, welcome back to the Bob and Tom Show. 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
10: Hi.
17: A little chilly this morning?
10: Well, I can't decide.
17: Okay.
10: Yeah.
17: She's at the news desk. There's Pat Godwin.
11: Hello.
17: Hey, man. There's Josh Arnold.
12: Hi.
17: Hi. There's Ace Cosby.
13: Howdy.
17: Howdy-do. I'm Chick. And hello, Tom, and we have a letter.
0: Yeah, go ahead.
17: Your Bob and Tom Show. A few months ago, a listener submitted a list of things that Tom hates. And one of our listeners sent us in a quote that we still use in the hallway. There are two things that Tom hates. The way things change and the way things are.
10: Yeah.
17: You can see
10: right above our fax machine.
17: Right above the fax
10: machine. Yeah, or the
17: Well, this
10: printer.
17: Is a list of things Josh hates.
12: Oh, okay.
17: Because this writer, Tom from Hermitage, Pennsylvania.
12: Yeah. Ah.
0: Oh, yeah.
17: All right. In honor of your recent birthday, Josh, here's a list of things that I believe Josh Arnold hates.
12: Okay.
17: Tom's prostitution jokes.
12: All right.
17: Ted Lasso, of course.
10: Yes.
17: Tom's diarrhea jokes.
0: I don't recall any, but this is maybe...
17: You don't recall
12: it's usually... It's usually when I bring up my diverticulitis and you'll make some sort of...
17: Diverticulitis is something you hate. It's on the list.
12: I do hate that.
17: Yeah, that's no good.
12: For all. I hate it for all.
17: every woman ever in an Allie Breen letter. Josh is not like those.
4: Yeah.
17: The science behind climate change. I'm not sure what that's like.
0: Yeah, okay.
17: Tom's overweight jokes about Josh, of course, women drivers. Man, well.
10: Hey.
17: Tom's masturbation jokes. Josh hates marinade. That turned the internet upside down when
12: it sure did.
17: Non-Hallmark Christmas movies. In particular, Love Actually and Elf.
12: Yeah, I don't like either of those two.
17: Yeah.
12: But I like, there are plenty of non-Hallmark Christmas movies I love.
17: Okay. All right. There you go. When Josh is accused by Tom of being upset. I don't know what got into Josh.
12: I do hate that.
0: Yeah, I've learned.
12: I've hated that my whole life, though, if anybody does it. Why are you in a bad mood?
0: Oh.
12: Well, I wasn't.
0: I've learned that. not about you, Josh.
17: Josh hates that hack Greg Warren.
12: Oh, yeah, I can't stand
17: him. Air travel, colognes and perfumes.
12: Mm-hmm.
17: But that's more of a physical... you had
12: I think the
17: Toledo, Ohio.
12: No, that's actually not true.
17: And you went back and killed, right?
12: Yes. Yeah. For a while there, Toledo hated me.
17: Yeah.
12: That's why I...
0: Yeah, one bad show in there. What are they...
17: they started it, right? And finally, Josh hates Tom.
12: There well.
17: It's all in good fun, of course. Yeah. These are characters we play on the radio. This isn't really us.
0: Now, yesterday, I think Christy might have mentioned that you miss the bench seats.
10: Mm-hmm. I do miss bench seats.
12: I like them for a few reasons.
10: Yeah.
0: The front bench seat, you could have three people up front. And
10: sure.
0: You could do the thing where your gal could be right next to you. In your case, Christy, mm-hmm. your fella.
10: Mm-hmm.
0: This is from Michael. He said, the old car brand Scout is making a resurgence. Their pickup truck is going to have bench seats.
17: Scout. Oh.
12: No, that's a good
10: one. I thought that was a Jeep product, but I guess.
12: Gregory Peck used to do the commercials.
17: That's right.
12: Scout.
0: I know that my friend Mark ordered one. They're coming out with I want to say Volkswagen somebody bought the brand Scout, and they're coming out with an electric one. You can put a deposit down now. They're making them, I think they're making them in somewhere in the Southeast. They've got the factory up and running. I don't know if it has a bench seat though, but it's my understanding they're going to make both an electric one and maybe a hybrid or something. But I could look it up for you. But
10: I'm looking it up for you, buddy.
0: Yeah, but I know Mark. He already ordered
10: it. It is from Volkswagen. Yeah,
0: but it's going to look like the Scout. If you're not familiar with it, the Scout was kind of a Jeep-like vehicle. Mm-hmm. It looks kind of like a contemporary SUV, like a.
10: Yeah, they have a pickup and an SUV.
12: They're pretty cool.
10: The Traveler SUV and the Terra truck.
0: Looks cool.
12: Yeah,
0: they look really cool.
10: Yeah, they look really cool.
12: They're cool.
0: But they're building the factory right now here in the U.S. of A.
17: Oh, yeah.
12: Scout. And he already put the down payment on?
0: Yeah, I think he put down $100, and he said he was telling
12: me. Did he thank you?
0: Every month he gets, yes, it was for
17: now, when Mark drives a pickup truck, does he have to put those little boxes on the bottom of the seat, like, oh, brother, where art thou, when the kid steals a pickup truck?
0: He's not a tall man.
17: Yeah.
4: It's not yellow pages.
0: I don't know about the bench seat, though, Christy. You'd have to dig that up.
10: I'm trying to see.
0: Are there
10: interior.
0: Any contemporary vehicles that have a bench seat?
10: I don't think so. I don't know.
12: You would think there'd be one.
10: I think it would have to be a pickup truck, right?
4: Yeah.
10: Yeah.
12: Yeah.
0: And then three on the tree. Remember that?
10: Oh, yeah.
12: I never experienced driving one of those.
10: Yeah, that's how I learned to drive.
12: Oh, okay.
0: Stick shift right there on the
17: I remember
10: those fake cars we had in driver's ed, you know?
17: Oh, yeah.
10: That was how they were.
12: Oh, gotcha. Yeah.
17: I was fascinated by my grandfather, my mother's dad, who he could have a beer in one hand, a cigarette in the other hand, and coordinate to get a three on the tree pickup truck on down the road. It was amazing. I can shut my eyes and see him doing it.
12: Wow.
17: It was amazing.
10: Yeah, they're going to be in South Carolina, Blythewood, South Carolina.
0: Well, that's where they're making it. Mm-hmm. I know that they're building the factory right now.
10: Yep.
12: Would your grandfather have the radio on?
17: Oh, there you go. Oh, yeah. Absolutely.
0: Oh, is that the new Scout up there?
17: Oh, that's a new bench seat. Yeah.
0: That's a bench seat. All right. Is that the truck or the SUV?
11: Like the truck.
12: And it looks, I know it's the way the picture is, but it looks 9 feet long, doesn't it?
10: And it looks like it's like the leather's already cracked.
17: And I just like to say, that's a design in the leather.
10: I know.
17: I just like to say that maybe it's time for the Scout Sports Desk with Chick McGee.
0: Oh, I think it looks cool.
17: Isn't that nice? That's very cool.
10: I might have to buy a new car. To add to my little fleet.
0: Your little collection?
17: To add to my fleet.
0: But made in America. Looks cool. Yeah. I'll find out a little more about it. But yeah, thanks for the letter. We appreciate that.
12: Interesting.
0: And yeah, I knew that though Scott was coming, but I didn't know that it was going to have that bench seat. And they were really cool. The guy that I worked for, the builder that I worked for in Michigan drove one. True.
12: Nice.
0: He drove a Scout. Cool, cool car.
17: You were an employee for a builder in Michigan?
0: Yeah, for a while. It was great.
17: Were you a good employee or a bad employee?
0: I was a untrained.
17: Were you a troublemaker?
0: No, not at all.
11: Take direction well?
0: First day, I dropped a very large board in my foot and found out why you want to have steel-toed boots.
17: Oh, yes. Mm.
12: Yeah, that'll learn you.
0: Yeah. You drop a very large piece of lumber on your foot, and you learn very quickly there's a reason.
10: I need to correct myself. Blythewood is where the training center is. The actual production center is in Columbia, South Carolina.
0: Oh,
10: I'm going down there this summer. I'll check it out.
17: Columbia, gem of the ocean.
10: I love Columbia, South Carolina.
0: Coming up, a Schlitz beer update. It's hard to say it.
12: Have they changed their minds?
0: Nope.
12: Okay.
17: No Schlitz.
0: Right. The beer that made Milwaukee famous. Coming up, you may have heard they're going away.
17: Go for the gusto.
0: They're doing a last batch right now, but we have a Schlitz update for you, among other things. Coming up, comedian, actor Bob Odenkirk, comedian Al Jackson.
17: Also in sports, what do you do when you have to use the bathroom and you're involved in the Western Conference semifinals?
12: Oh, man.
10: Call for a timeout?
17: And you're a player sitting on a bench. What do you do? I'll tell you when we come back.
10: All right.
0: Good to know.
17: All right.
0: Don't forget the pop-up shop has popped back up at bobandtom.com. Some cool shirts, etc. These are the O'Reilly Auto Parts Studios. 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
28: ABC News, I'm Sherry Preston. The Memorial Day travel rush ramps up for real this afternoon. AAA thinks about 45 million of us will be traveling at least 50 miles from home for the unofficial start to summer, even with gas prices averaging more than $4.50 a gallon. Now under indictment in the U.S. for murder, Raul Castro, former leader of Cuba. ABC's Matt Rivers in Miami says it's for the downing of humanitarian planes in the 90s.
29: You've got people who remember the crime specifically, right? And they feel very passionate that this could be the first step in the process of justice being served for the people who were killed. But I think beyond that, it's the symbolism, right? Because I think here in Little Havana, a lot of people would call Raul Castro a criminal, and they've called him that for decades. And now you get the United States government officially calling this man a murderer.
28: Wheat farmers now say drought plus the high cost of fuel and fertilizer could mean this year's crop will be the smallest since the 70s. That could mean higher food prices. This is ABC News.
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37: Good morning. Worker deaths in Wisconsin have decreased slightly over the last 3 years, but remain above the national average. That's according to the AFL-CIO's annual Death on the Job report, cited by Wisconsin's construction news source, The Daily Reporter. The report uses U.S. Bureau of Labor Statistics data, which shows 109 workers died on the job in Wisconsin in 2024, with Black and Latino workers dying at a higher rate than the national average. That figure is lower than the 112 deaths in 2023 and 125 deaths in 2022. A new effort to protect a historic Wisconsin natural resource, Governor Evers has appointed 24 people to the Wild Rice Stewardship Council, which he established through an executive order on Indigenous Peoples Day last October. That group is charged with preserving wild rice stewardship and supporting tribal treaty rights. The executive order designates the first week of September as Wild Rice Week to raise awareness for and appreciation of wild rice. And a new study finds more than half of Wisconsin's deer ticks carry Lyme disease bacteria. Researchers at the Marshfield Clinic found 51% of deer ticks tested were infected with the bacteria that causes Lyme disease. Staff scientist Dr. Alexandra Lenz says that while that number is higher than expected, the actual risk of getting sick after a bite is much lower. Experts recommend avoiding tall grass and brush, wearing long clothing, and using repellents. They also say do a full tick check and a shower after spending time outdoors. There's a look at your news. I'm Paul Hart.
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6: This will be our best chance for frost going forward across the Northwoods, with temperatures topping out in the upper 50s later this afternoon, with partly to mostly cloudy skies through most of the day today. 40 for the low temperature tonight, with mainly cloudy skies overnight. 62 for the high on Friday and mostly cloudy. From the WSAW News Channel 7 studio, I'm First Alert Meteorologist Spencer Furman.
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8: Welcome back to the Bob and Tom Show. We're in the O'Reilly Auto Parts Studios. There's Christy Lee at the news desk.
9: Hi.
8: There's Pat Godwin.
10: Hey, Chick.
8: Hey, Pat. There's Josh Arnold.
10: Hi there.
8: Hello, hello. There's Ace Cosby.
11: Hello.
8: I'm Chick McGee, and hello, Tom.
12: I'm looking at this. We were talking about bench seats.
9: Yep.
12: On automobiles. And apparently this new Scout, I guess the company Volkswagen apparently purchased the rights to International Harvester's Scout.
9: Mm-hmm.
12: And they're going to be building them, where'd you say, South Carolina?
9: Columbia, South Carolina, yeah.
12: And I know a friend of mine he put down a $100 deposit on one. I guess he gets an update every month from the...
9: Do they have any idea when they'll roll off the production
12: I guess
9: line?
12: A year or so.
9: Oh,
12: but they're making
9: okay.
12: both a truck and a...
9: And an SUV.
12: And a kind of an SUV. And the one of them has like an... like your car has the... what do you call it? The hybrid thing.
9: Mm-hmm.
12: Anyway, it looks kind of cool.
10: Did he go for the truck?
12: No, he went for the SUV.
10: Okay, cool.
12: So we'll see. And one of my neighbors has a classic Scout.
10: That's awesome.
9: Yeah,
12: with the roll bar and just beautiful.
9: That's I remember the orange and white ones from the late 70s.
10: They were dreamsicle big. Sort of.
9: Yeah, do you remember that?
12: But I mean, it's ironic, that's not the right word. Help me here, Josh, that, a bench seat is on my bucket list.
10: That yes. Yeah.
12: Is that irony?
10: I think that would be considered irony.
12: I'm not sure. That's,
10: yeah.
12: Or just stupid. I'm not sure what that is. But yeah, I loved having a bench seat.
10: Yeah.
9: Yeah, I did too.
12: And not, but
9: in my
12: pretty
9: big
12: much,
9: Oldsmobile.
12: Pretty much all of them have they call it, what is it, the console?
9: Mm-hmm. Mm-hmm. They have the bucket
10: which
9: seat.
10: Which is also
12: sense.
10: Nice, but
12: it makes
10: yeah.
12: sense.
9: They call them captain's chairs too now. They don't.
12: The captain's chairs are the things that I had in the back of my Suburban.
9: Right.
12: Where you've got two chairs instead of a bench.
9: Yep.
12: And the beauty of that is then the kids can walk through
9: to the third seat.
12: Otherwise, they would have to climb over the seat, and the seat would always be full of mud to get to the rear back
9: right.
12: seat.
10: And when you sit in, you can always go, ride, Captain, ride upon my mystery ship.
12: Everybody.
8: My mystery ship.
12: Okay.
10: That's a good one.
12: Let's see now. Oh, Pat Godwin.
13: Yes, sir.
12: We talked about doing a song over there. Now, we've been talking about pizza. We've been talking about beer.
13: We got to have a beer song then, right?
12: Okay. You got one?
13: I do. My Uncle Jack fell from his ladder, drunk as a skunk at his work one day, broke his back, bruised his bladder, switched to beer, now he's okay.

0: ice on ice.
1: Yeah. The second, every time I have something ice.
2: And every now and then I spend my time in rhyme and verse and curse those faults in me.
3: Yeah. Yeah.
4: Totally unintelligible. You must be reading.
5: Very self-introspective.
2: Are you going to play the chorus then?
4: And oh, you want to? Well, along comes Mary's quite often.
5: She helps loosen his brain.
4: Yeah, here we go.
6: And then along comes Mary.
4: And the underground meaning of that was along comes Mary Jane.
5: You are adding that.
4: This is your reefer, Josh, as you like to call it.
5: Yes, oh yes, yes, you know me.
0: Is it just me, or does this feel like a wasted break? I mean,
4: are you kidding, Josh? Did I get to go see the association this summer?
2: Don't you want to join them, Chick?
5: Well, thank you.
4: Oh, you can probably join the band at this point. If you're upright,
1: no one knows.
4: You don't have congestive heart failure.
5: Pat, you got to go with us.
1: I'll go.
5: Because we got three t-shirts. Enter the young.
1: Oh, yes.
4: That would it be
1: that way we can get in.
4: Would it be better to suddenly have a picture of Epstein in the back of it?
2: Man, these lyrics are bad. And when the morning of the warmings passed the gas and flaccid kids are flung across the stars.
4: Yeah, that's terrible.
2: It's all mixed.
0: I'm about farting in there somewhere.
2: Yeah, the psychodrama and the trauma's gone.
5: Oh, yeah,
2: yeah, this is...
5: Yeah, oh, poignant.
4: They're high on the reefer.
0: Poignant.
4: That's how you're right when you're stoned. We're coming right back to the O'Reilly Auto Parts Studios. 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
8: ABC News, I'm Sherry Preston. With the Memorial Day rush expected to really speed up today, more of us are expected to hit the road and pay more while we're doing it.
9: AAA says this holiday will see a slight increase in road travel compared to last year, but also higher gas prices. The national average is now $4.56 a gallon. Traffic data company INRIX says the worst times to drive will be Thursday and Friday afternoons, especially between 3 and 6 p.m., with major backups expected in cities like New York, Boston, Denver, and Los Angeles.
8: That's ABC's Stephanie Ramos. Flying into or out of New York's LaGuardia Airport, still a pain thanks to a sinkhole that opened up on one of the runways. That runway is still closed, causing delays. Walmart this morning warning about the possibility of slower sales later this year, but says sales for the last quarter were up 4.1%. Tens of thousands of people under evacuation orders in Simi Valley, California, with a wildfire burning through 2,100 acres. 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
7: Here's another Northwoods News update with Paul Hart.
10: Good morning. Worker deaths in Wisconsin have decreased slightly over the last 3 years, but remain above the national average. That's according to the AFL-CIO's annual Death on the Job report, cited by Wisconsin's construction news source, The Daily Reporter. The report uses U.S. Bureau of Labor Statistics data, which shows 109 workers died on the job in Wisconsin in 2024, with Black and Latino workers dying at a higher rate than the national average. That figure is lower than the 112 deaths in 2023 and 125 deaths in 2022. A new effort to protect a historic Wisconsin natural resource, Governor Evers has appointed 24 people to the Wild Rice Stewardship Council, which he established through an executive order on Indigenous Peoples Day last October. That group is charged with preserving wild rice stewardship and supporting tribal treaty rights. The executive order designates the first week of September as Wild Rice Week to raise awareness for and appreciation of wild rice. And a new study finds more than half of Wisconsin's deer ticks carry Lyme disease bacteria. Researchers at the Marshfield Clinic found 51% of deer ticks tested were infected with the bacteria that causes Lyme disease. Staff scientist Dr. Alexandra Lenz says that while that number is higher than expected, the actual risk of getting sick after a bite is much lower. Experts recommend avoiding tall grass and brush, wearing long clothing, and using repellents. They also say do a full tick check and a shower after spending time outdoors. There's a look at your news. I'm Paul Hart.
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1: 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That'll be a show in honor of the 110th running of the Indy 500. Also coming up today, an interview with Bob Odenkirk and comedian Al Jackson. We are in the O'Reilly Auto Parts studios. 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
1: Yeah. Thank you, Pat.
2: Well, we'd be remiss if we didn't feature this classic from Sean Morey.
3: Joining us in the studio, professional comedian Sean Morey is here with us. Sean, nice to see you.
4: I get annoyed by certain things, you know, little things. People who use the word friggin'.
3: Friggin'?
4: What the hell is that? Make a stand. Either say the F word or say golly gosh darn. Right. What does friggin' mean anyway? I'm almost mad enough to cuss. Don't push me. I'll say friggin'. I don't give a shooby dooby. I heard a funny word the other day. Cripes.
3: Cripes?
4: Cripes. Some guy said, for cripes' sake. Who would that be? Jesus Cripes? The son of gosh? Of the Church of Holy Moly. I'm not making fun of it.
3: Gosh.
4: I don't want to go to heck.
2: Bravo.
4: I believe in Jesus Cripes and his mother, Jeez Louise. And all the disciples, golly gee willikers, goody goody gumdrops, gee whiz, holy cow, buy gum and sweet patootie. There's too much obscenity, really.
2: What do you mean now?
4: How about these kids you see wearing obscene t-shirts out in public?
3: Mm-hmm.
4: He's wearing a shirt that says, shut up, bitch.
3: Mm-hmm. Mm-hmm.
4: What's he trying to prove? That his mother didn't dress him? Oh, Bobby, wear your shut up, bitch t-shirt today. You look so cute in that.
5: I don't want to.
4: Oh, come on, wear your blow me shirt. I mean, when I was a teenager, we wore t-shirts that said, make love, not war.
3: Right.
4: Now they say, eat crap and die.
5: Good
4: I don't
5: move.
4: Think they're setting their goals high enough.
3: I'll bet it wasn't really crap, was it?
2: Said something else in that shirt, didn't it? Yeah.
4: I'm walking with my grandmother. A guy walks by with a t-shirt that says, eat me raw. My grandma, I'm really sorry you had to see that. She said, oh, screw him. Wasn't screw either.
2: Was it frig?
4: No, she made a stand.
5: She took a stand.
1: Sean Morey, a guy who was on The Tonight Show when he was in his early 20s. Excellent job, Sean. Thank you very much. We have interesting...
6: Would you wear a t-shirt that says, eat me raw, Tom?
1: No.
6: How much would we have to pay you for one
5: raw.
6: Just to go to the grocery store wearing that?
1: I'd rather wear just a shirt with a picture of Epstein on it.
6: Oh, you would?
1: Oh, sure, that'd be hilarious.
6: Okay.
1: All right.
7: Let's do it. You want to be on the national news, evidently. Yeah. Let's do it.
1: Be funny.
0: No. For whom? You? Yeah.
6: There are no victims with Eat Me Raw.
0: You're not triggering anybody.
7: Yeah. All the other horrible things that happened in connection with that island.
0: Yeah.
1: I wasn't there.
6: You know, you could get away with a t-shirt that just has like the topographical chart of the island. Yeah. Or even just the coordinates.
0: Yeah,
7: there you go.
0: I'll put that on the pop-up shop. We'll see how that goes.
1: The coordinates.
7: Get the coordinates of where the island is.
1: That would be hilarious.
0: No, you know how he is with coordinates. He's going to put it on a poster.
7: Yeah.
6: Hey, if you got special joke.
7: Epstein poster, there's a hidden joke.
1: I wouldn't have an Epstein poster necessarily. just hide the joke in there.
7: Oh, is
1: that home plate at Yankee Stadium? No, that's Epstein Island.
7: I want you to do
0: unless
7: that poster.
0: Unless you have PJ do it, and then it's the Bahamas.
7: I want the poster with the square white so we can put our handprints on it. I want you to do that, and you won't. You'll do every other poster.
1: I just said I was going to do it. No, that'll be fun.
7: Well, we'll see.
2: We had the story was sumo wrestlers apparently instead of signing they put a handprint on stuff
7: on a piece of white paper.
2: Wouldn't that be fun to do a poster and leave a space like have a picture of Chick and then a space where he could put his hand?
7: A handprint.
0: With all the love in my heart, I'm so over posters right now. I can't take it.
6: You know what? I
0: can't take it.
6: Christine's autograph, the Plymouth Fury, the evil Plymouth Fury, and it's just a tire track.
0: Yeah.
6: It's in my office.
0: Right. But you're talking about a Thanksgiving theme, right? Is that what you're
8: saying? Right, to be Turkish.
0: Yeah,
2: everyone could make a turkey out of their hand.
0: Yeah, that's fun.
2: Wouldn't that be sweet?
0: Yeah.
2: Okay, sweet. Christy Lee is over there. How'd you get to work today?
8: Oh, in my sweet Tucson hybrid. Thank you for asking, Tom. 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
9: Do you know who makes the Santa Fe? I better know
7: that. I can't believe I'm saying this. That's amazing.
2: It is the folks at Hyundai. Stand back, Hal David. We're taking over. Rarely do I say this. Rarely.
6: We're doing a good job.
2: No, I'm not. Well, I never.
7: You're glad we're here?
6: You appreciate what we contribute?
2: Yep. I have a letter that I really think I have to read when we come back. I know we have to squeeze in today in history. We've got an interview with Bob Odenkirk. But
8: okay.
2: I must read this letter. It's short.
8: All right.
2: So if you're in you're getting out of the car to go into work, I'm going to ask you just as a favor to me, you may want to wait.
8: Okay.
2: Just saying.
0: Okay.
2: It's
9: sorry, it's late again, boss. Tom made me stay in my car.
2: It's delightful.
9: Yeah,
2: you can tell the boss what it was.
9: He had a letter.
2: These are the O'Reilly Auto Parts Studios. 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
14: The Brewers completed a three-game sweep over the Cubs, winning 5-0 in Chicago last night. I'm Bill Scott with sports. It's their first sweep at Wrigley since the 2021 season. Kyle Harrison went 7 innings, allowed just 2 hits, and struck out 11 in picking up his 5th win of the year. It's the 3rd straight win for the Brewers and the 5th straight loss for Craig Counsell's Cubs.
15: When you don't swing the bats and you don't score a run, a baseball game doesn't look good for your side. 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
14: NBA playoffs, Oklahoma City evened its series with San Antonio at a game apiece, winning last night 122-113. Shea Gilgeous-Alexander poured in 30 in the win. NHL Vegas grabbed game one of the Western Conference Finals, doubling up Colorado 4-2. And in the Midwest League, it was Great Lakes Downey, Wisconsin 4-3, Quad Cities over Beloit 7-5. 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
7: Hello.
6: Hello. There's Pat Godwin.
8: Hey, Chick.
6: There's Jess Hooker.
9: Hi.
6: There's Josh Arnold.
10: Hi there.
6: There's Ace Cosby.
11: Hey.
6: I'm Chick, and I believe we're going to talk with Al Jackson, Tom.
10: I'm hoping. There we go, on the big screen. We're looking at him in the room here. It's Al Jackson.
12: Yes.
10: What kind of hat is that you're wearing?
12: I take hats that are given to me, like swag from restaurants and stuff, and I make them into my own thing.
8: That's kind of a bucket hat.
12: It's an old school Run DMC, LL Cool J bucket hat.
10: Yeah.
7: Bucket hats are big right now. They're back in a big way.
12: Yeah.
10: Mm-hmm. It looks good. Now, what's the latest? Are you working this weekend?
12: I am.
10: Are you with Hannibal?
12: Yes, I'm with Hannibal this weekend in Eugene, Oregon, and I am in Grand Rapids, Michigan, the first weekend of next month. So come on out to Dr. Grin's in Grand Rapids and show your love. I haven't been to Grand Rapids in a minute, so it'll be a good time. I just need something to shake off the Cavs blowing that 22-point lead.
6: Yeah, man.
12: I just sat there in just, like, my childhood of watching Cleveland teams melt down, and it's like I'm 50, and it's still happening.
10: Yeah. Yeah, well, the Browns have another season coming.
12: That sounds like a threat.
6: Yeah.
10: Yeah, that could be rough. Al Jackson, comedian, is our guest. And the point of the exercise here is that Al likes to get me a little bit hipper in the world of contemporary language and lingo.
6: Just a little bit.
10: Okay, do we have a
12: Tom,
10: phrase
12: I got
10: today?
12: I got some I'm excited about today, because it's like every once in a while I'm like, I think I might actually use that. And you're going to hate this at first, like I did. But let it settle.
10: Okay.
12: And I guarantee you, well, I can't promise. I think you might start using it. Tom, can you tell me what get sendy means? Get sendy. Like sendy. Send an email with a Y.
7: Sendy.
10: Get sendy. Does it mean communicate more?
12: No, but that's a very logical response. Any, I'm curious because I had no clue.
7: Get sendy. Get out of here. Get out of my face. Get away.
10: What would you be sending people? Want to be more sendy? I don't know.
12: It's kind of like a tricky one. It's from what I've read, and I sound like such a nerd even saying that, it's kind of the new replacement of YOLO. So remember YOLO like 10 years ago, where you'd be about to, jump off of a big cliff in Jamaica and you'd be scared and just say, YOLO, you only live once. Like it, get sendy is like, just do it.
7: All right.
12: Just go for it.
7: Let's go.
12: So, like, if you're about to go on a whitewater rafting trip and it's dangerous, I would get in the canoe and be like, Christy, let's get Cindy. Let's just do it.
0: Yeah. You think it comes from, hey, should I send this text or not? Do it. Get it. Just say it. Get Cindy.
10: Or is it gone?
12: Let's do it. Yeah.
10: Or is it, I'm doing something. As soon as I'm done with this, I'm going to send it all over my social media.
0: I don't know.
1: I think it might be rooted in full send.

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0: 105.3 WRLO and Dave Melvin with you on a Thursday morning. What a stunner outside. Clear, cool, and beautiful. Quite a day ahead of us. Couple of stories I've got for you today. I'll tell you about a pickup truck that's been ordered and delivered, but not delivered because of a protected bird. And in our WTF story today, a Florida man asked police about a faster car after 130-mile-an-hour chase ends in a crash. Doesn't sound like he needs one. And I'll tell you about a meeting of musicians tonight in Rhinelander. Very important thing. Right now, the most important thing is to keep rocking. It's Cheap Trick on the Classic Rock Station.
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0: Rock 105.3 WRLO in Kansas. 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That's all you have to do. We'll have random drawings on Tuesday, May 26th, and we'll contact the winners. 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
14: Partly to mostly cloudy skies through the first half of the day today, with more sunshine overall this afternoon and highs in the upper 50s across the Northwoods. Cooling off into the upper 30s and low 40s tonight, with an outside chance for frost in some communities, and then 62 for the high on Friday, and partly to mostly cloudy. From the WSAW News Shell 7 studio, I'm First Alert Meteorologist Spencer Furman.
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0: Rock 105.3 WRLO and the Who. Mr. Moon just playing so ferociously on those drums at the end of the song. Just amazing. Time for that WTF story I promised you. A Lee County driver crashed his Lexus after he led troopers on a high-speed chase that exceeded 130 miles an hour this past Saturday night. Then he asked officers, "Should I upgrade to a faster vehicle?" Florida Highway Patrol spotted the car traveling at over 100 mile an hour on State Road 82 near Colonial Boulevard. It's about 10:30 p.m. He was weaving in and out of traffic aggressively. The troopers attempted a traffic stop, and the driver then accelerated to reaching speeds at 130 miles an hour on Daniels Parkway and even shut off his headlights during the chase. The chase eventually ended when Rivera lost control near Commerce Lake Drive. He rolled into the tree, scattering debris across the area. Rivera was then arrested and charged with reckless driving, speeding, fleeing law enforcement. According to troopers, Rivera showed no remorse at all. He was laughing about the whole thing, and then he asked about getting a faster car for his next attempt. He was later released from Lee County on bond. "I can't even believe that people like that are out there." Well, I guess I probably can. "I'm surprised that he wasn't on some kind of a substance or something, because that is just crazy. I can't even imagine it." But at least he had a sense of humor through the whole thing. You know, that's just what you can do when you get arrested.
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2: Partly to mostly cloudy skies through the first half of the day today, with more sunshine overall this afternoon and highs in the upper 50s across the Northwoods. Cooling off into the upper 30s and low 40s tonight, with an outside chance for frost in some communities, and then 62 for the high on Friday, and partly to mostly cloudy. From the WSAW News Shell 7 studio, I'm First Alert Meteorologist Spencer Furman.
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0: 105.3 WRLO, it's the Cars. I just want to get you to get this on your calendar. 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It's an awesome event at the downtown airport. They've got heart-pounding air shows both days. They feature the thunderous U.S. Navy F-18 Super Hornet Deno team. Plus, this is my favorite thing, they've got epic night shows. There's aerobatic lighting, and they are just lighting up the sky the entire night. It's an awesome, awesome event. If you've never been to one, make sure you check this out. They're going to have a massive fireworks display on Saturday night. You can meet the pilots. 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And there are tons of things for the kids to do there. And in the parking lot grounds, there's going to be live music, food vendors, and more. And it's Wings Over Wausau. 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

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Middle of a long rock block. And you know, coming up, we're going to talk about the junk in Kimmy K's trunk. That's right. They found a whole bunch of cocaine in her underwear. Well, it was a shipment of her underwear. And we're going to get there. Let's keep rocking. It's Judas Priest on the Classic Rock Station.

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0: Rock 105.3 WRLO. It's that logical song. I'll tell you, that is such a good jam. So Kim Kardashian has got a line of underwear out. I don't mean to be talking about the junk in her trunk, but there was junk in some trunks. It got to do with her underwear. A British court sentenced a truck driver named Yakub Jan Konkol to 13 and a half years in prison because he was smuggling cocaine worth 7 million pounds. That's $9.4 million in the U.S. currencies. And he was doing it in a Skim clothing shipment. The 40-year-old was stopped by border officers at an Essex port in September while he was driving a truck carrying 28 pallets of Kim Kardashian shapewear. That's a lot of underoos, you know what I'm saying? Authorities found 90 kilograms, or in the U.S. numbers, 198 pounds of cocaine. They were wrapped in 1-kilogram packages and concealed in specialty adapted compartments in the truck's back doors. The National Crime Agency confirmed the Skims clothing shipment was legitimate, was not involved in the transportation of the cocaine. It was the shipper that took advantage of the situation. So the exporter or the importer weren't involved in the drugs. It was the person who owned the trucks that was trying to take advantage of the situation again. Konkol told authorities he agreed to transport the cocaine for a payment of 4,500 euros or a paltry $5,243 U.S. dollars. There ain't enough money in the world to get me to start carrying cocaine around. I would feel honored enough that I get to carry on Kardashian's underwear.
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2: Partly to mostly cloudy skies through the first half of the day today, with more sunshine overall this afternoon and highs in the upper 50s across the Northwoods. Cooling off into the upper 30s and low 40s tonight, with an outside chance for frost in some communities, and then 62 for the high on Friday, and partly to mostly cloudy. From the WSAW News Shell 7 studio, I'm First Alert meteorologist Spencer Furman.
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0: Rock 105.3 WRLO. It's Aldo Nova. You know, I keep telling Duff that he's got to put a date to this Southern Fried Kitchen thing. Like, every time I've got to tell you guys about it, I get hungry just saying it, because to me it seems like a delicious meal. Southern Fried Kitchen sounds like Duff is in the kitchen cooking up something great. But it's not food. He's cooking up fresh-cut Southern Rock greats. So get ready to crank up the Southern Rock on Duffer's Southern Fried Kitchen. It's going to happen on weekday afternoons on The Classic Rock Station. Keep your ears open. He'll be announcing the date starting soon.
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3: Partly to mostly cloudy skies through the first half of the day today, with more sunshine overall this afternoon and highs in the upper 50s across the Northwoods. Cooling off into the upper 30s and low 40s tonight, with an outside chance for frost in some communities, and then 62 for the high on Friday, and partly to mostly cloudy. From the WSAW News Channel 7 studio, I'm First Alert Meteorologist Spence Furman.
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Antigo.

Rock 105.3 WRLO in the middle of a long rock block. Imagine that you owned a pickup truck and you wanted to replace it, so you ordered a new one. Well, when the new one showed up, you couldn't pick it up because there's a bird's nest in it and it's protected. That's a crazy story and I can't wait to tell you about it. 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

0: 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Well, the Kansas Ford dealership cannot deliver a sold F-250 pickup because a robin built her nest on the truck's tire. The dealership covered the nest after an employee noticed, or discovered the nest after an employee noticed the mother robin was constructing the nest on top of the tire. Over the next few days, she laid four beautiful blue eggs, and today those eggs are officially hatched. The dealership announced on social media, and they pointed out that federal law protects active robin's nests under the Migratory Bird Treaty Act, preventing the dealership from moving the vehicle at all. This might be the only F-250 in the country that's protected by a Migratory Bird Act. The customer who purchased the truck have been understanding about the entire delay. They say, we want to give a huge thank you to our incredibly kind and understanding customers and sales team who have been so patient and thoughtful while we wait for these little ones to grow up and leave the nest safely. Could you imagine that if you go out and order a brand new pickup truck and you've waited? I mean, ordering a truck, it takes time to get them in. And by the time you get your truck, you get the call, you're like, ah, man, your truck is here, but you're going to have to wait a couple weeks till these little birds learn how to fly. I wonder if, like, you could hire, like, maybe a bird coach, maybe to coax them into flying just a little.
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4: I don't believe it. 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Hey, Ray. Hey, Sugar. 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
2: Partly to mostly cloudy skies through the first half of the day today, with more sunshine overall this afternoon and highs in the upper 50s across the Northwoods. Cooling off into the upper 30s and low 40s tonight with an outside chance for frost in some communities, and then 62 for the high on Friday and partly to mostly cloudy. From the WSAW News Shell 7 studio, I'm First Alert meteorologist Spencer Furman.
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0: 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It's the Stones. Something we don't talk about enough, I feel like, is streaming services. 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
17: Partly to mostly cloudy skies through the first half of the day today, with more sunshine overall this afternoon and highs in the upper 50s across the Northwoods. Cooling off into the upper 30s and low 40s tonight with an outside chance for frost in some communities, and then 62 for the high on Friday and partly to mostly cloudy. From the WSAW News Shell 7 studio, I'm First Alert Meteorologist Spence Furman.
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0: 105.3 WRLO and the Eagles live in the fast lane. Hodag Park Concert Series is back. Kicks off on June 2nd. Got Trainwreck Jukebox starting things off for us this year. Full lineup available at WRLO.com. Make sure you check that out. And also follow the Hodag Park Concert Series on their Facebook page so you can catch all the latest updates. That's my time, everybody. I cannot believe it's over already. We've got a Friday tomorrow. Can you believe it? A Friday. It's come so fast, and I'm looking forward to it, to be quite honest with you. Kara's coming in at noon. Duffer's in at 2. We'll catch you guys tomorrow at 9.
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4: Goodbye. This is Alice Cooper. Yes, that Alice Cooper. Here to let you know what to expect later on up in Alice's Attic. You'll get freaky facts on the Rolling Stones and the TV show Saved by the Bell. A Cooper's cover of the Grateful Dead doing their version of a 60s pop song you love. Then it's the story of me, Flo and Eddie, in Tales from the Attic. Plus your emails about my family and your names. Stay tuned because all this and more weird stuff is right here later only on Alice's Attic. 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

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Antigo.

0: is BLC. Kara here. I just got into it online. I think it was on the Trends app. I don't know where I was arguing, but somebody tipped $40 on a $545 bill. Obviously, it was at a fancy restaurant because I think it was only four people. I'm like, if you can't afford to tip well, don't eat at a restaurant that fancy. They were just like, oh, no, they don't. You know, they gave us service. We shouldn't have to pay the wait staff. The owners should. Well, you know, the owners aren't. By you under tipping isn't going to make the owners pay them more. If you can't tip 20%, man, it irks me. You know why? Because I was a waitress. Not a very good one, but still, today's National Waitstaff Day. I know how hard you work. I tip really good if you ever get me as a customer.
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2: Mostly sunny to partly cloudy skies this afternoon across the Northwoods with a high right around 60 degrees, cooling off to about 40 degrees tonight with the potential for frost north of Highway 8, and then partly to mostly cloudy skies on Friday with a high of 62, breezy wind gusts during the afternoon. From the WCW News Channel 7 studio, I'm First Alert meteorologist Spence Furman.
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0: tried so hard to stay up for Colbert just because it's his last week. I cannot stay awake. It's funny how I can wake up at 1 or 2 a.m. and be wide awake, but God forbid I stay up till midnight on my own. I used to love David Letterman so much. I'm so bummed that basically that theater's going dark.
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2: Mostly sunny to partly cloudy skies this afternoon across the Northwoods with a high right around 60 degrees, cooling off to about 40 degrees tonight with the potential for frost north of Highway 8, and then partly to mostly cloudy skies on Friday with a high of 62, breezy wind gusts during the afternoon. 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
1: 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Rock 105.3 WRLO.

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I'm Kara. 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I might dig into the Pearl Jam catalog. I'm thinking about doing that. Also considering Soundgarden, Zeppelin. 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
2: Mostly sunny to partly cloudy skies this afternoon across the Northwoods with a high right around 60 degrees, cooling off to about 40 degrees tonight with the potential for frost north of Highway 8, and then partly to mostly cloudy skies on Friday with a high of 62, breezy wind gusts during the afternoon. From the WCW News Channel 7 studio, I'm First Alert meteorologist Spence Furman.
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2: Mostly sunny to partly cloudy skies this afternoon across the Northwoods with a high right around 60 degrees, cooling off to about 40 degrees tonight with the potential for frost north of Highway 8, and then partly to mostly cloudy skies on Friday with a high of 62, breezy wind gusts during the afternoon. From the WCW News Show 7 studio, I'm First Alert meteorologist Spence Furman.
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0: 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Eddie Money with Duff Damos. A third. Uh-oh. You smell that? Almost forgot. That's the weekend. We're so close, I can smell it.
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2: Mostly sunny to partly cloudy skies this afternoon across the Northwoods with a high right around 60 degrees, cooling off to about 40 degrees tonight with the potential for frost north of Highway 8. And then partly to mostly cloudy skies on Friday with a high of 62, breezy wind gusts during the afternoon. From the WCW News Channel 7 studio, I'm First Alert meteorologist Spence Furman.
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0: 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They'll have all kinds of the Navy F-18 Super Hornet demo team will be there. Night flying, night shows, aerobatics, lighting up the sky, massive fireworks on Saturday night. It's going to be a heck of a weekend in Wausau. 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
2: Mostly sunny to partly cloudy skies this afternoon across the Northwoods with a high right around 60 degrees, cooling off to about 40 degrees tonight with the potential for frost north of Highway 8. And then partly to mostly cloudy skies on Friday with a high of 62, breezy wind gusts during the afternoon. From the WCW News Channel 7 studio, I'm First Alert Meteorologist Spence Furman.
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And to go.

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11: Mostly sunny heading into early this evening, then some clouds overnight. A chance for some patchy frost toward morning, low 37. Partly to mostly cloudy Friday, breezy, high 62. More clouds and breaks for sun Saturday. A chance for a spotty shower, the high near 60. From the WSAW News Channel 7 studio, I'm First Alert Meteorologist Jeremy Tabin.
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0: 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Today is National Memo Day. Write yourself a memo. National Strawberries and Cream Day, National Waitstaff Day, and National American Red Cross Founders Day today. Happy birthday, Mr. T. Lawrence Tarot turns 74 and now prefers his tea with honey. Nothing sadder than a gray mohawk. Come on. Does he still have the mohawk? I don't know. I haven't seen him in a while on anything. Former SNL cast member turned former U.S. Senator Al Franken turned 75. Singer Leo Sayer, who I thought was Richard Simmons for years, turns 78. And love me some Isley Brothers. Ronald Isley, it's your thing. He hits 85 today.
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2: Mostly sunny heading into early this evening, then some clouds overnight. A chance for some patchy frost toward morning, low 37. Partly to mostly cloudy Friday, breezy, high 62. More clouds and breaks for sun Saturday. A chance for a spotty shower, the high near 60. From the WSAW News Channel 7 studio, I'm First Alert Meteorologist Jeremy Tabin.
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0: 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There's two down, two to go. We'll kick off a long set for you after the break.
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We are Rock 105.3 WRLO. And to go.

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0: 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Don't forget June 2nd. 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
2: Mostly sunny heading into early this evening, then some clouds overnight. A chance for some patchy frost toward morning, low 37. Partly to mostly cloudy Friday, breezy, high 62. More clouds and breaks for sun Saturday. A chance for a spotty shower, the high near 60. From the WSAW News Channel 7 studio, I'm First Alert Meteorologist Jeremy Tabin.
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0: Rock 105.3 WRLO. Don't forget, this weekend, it is a twofer weekend. You know what that is? Twofer weekend? That's right. We kick off the 105 days of summer, and we'll have a double play Memorial Day weekend. Two-pack double plays each hour all weekend long. We'll have a teaser for you tomorrow afternoon at 4 o'clock. And let you know what's going to be happening all weekend through Monday. It is our double play Memorial Day weekend, all weekend on the Classic Rock Station.
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2: Mostly sunny heading into early this evening, then some clouds overnight. A chance for some patchy frost toward morning, low 37. Partly to mostly cloudy Friday, breezy, high 62. More clouds and breaks for sun Saturday. A chance for a spotty shower, the high near 60. From the WSAW News Channel 7 studio, I'm First Alert Meteorologist Jeremy Tabin.
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And to go.

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2: Mostly sunny heading into early this evening, then some clouds overnight. A chance for some patchy frost toward morning, low 37. Partly to mostly cloudy Friday, breezy, high 62. More clouds and breaks for sun Saturday. A chance for a spotty shower, the high near 60. From the WSAW News Channel 7 studio, I'm First Alert Meteorologist Jeremy Tabin.
0: It's happy hour. 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

Tom D. Snyder. Tune in right here every week for the House of Hair, right here on Rock 105.3 WRLO every Saturday evening at 6. Crank it up! The House of Hair is here.

0: Rock 105.3 WRLO. And Duffer's Did You Know for Thursday. 63% of people say they forget what day it is almost every day. I don't think I do that every day. Once in a while, I'll wake up in the morning and wonder, but that's about the extent of it. Did you know 70% of people who say they have self-esteem issues also admit to honking the horn regularly? So now you know, when you hear somebody honking the horn, they probably have self-esteem issues. There you go. Did you know the little finger is the smallest on your hand? Of course you did. But it's actually responsible for 50% of your hand strength. I didn't know that. Interesting. Did you know, even though a lot of people think shaving regularly makes their hair grow back faster, there's no scientific evidence of this? Okay, there you go. And did you know that your foot has 26 bones in it? But what do you call those big things on the side? What are those called? Oh, bunions? Is that a bone? I've seen some people, the bunions. Oh, my goodness. How can they wear shoes? Anyway, there's Duffer's Did You Know for a Thursday.
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1: Mostly sunny heading into early this evening, then some clouds overnight. A chance for some patchy frost toward morning, low 37. Partly to mostly cloudy Friday, breezy, high 62. More clouds and breaks for sun Saturday. A chance for a spotty shower, the high near 60. From the WSAW News Channel 7 studio, I'm First Alert Meteorologist Jeremy Tabin.
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0: Queen on Rock 105.3 WRLO. That's it. I'm heading out. You have a wonderful, safe, and happy Memorial Day weekend. 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
0: 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You don't expect is for your very own late night pal to be a member of the Rock and Roll Hall of Fame. But then again, this ain't your average rock and roll rodeo. Confide in him now, and you shall be rewarded. It's Alice's Attic with Alice Cooper.
7: It's your Uncle Alice Cooper back here at the top of the hour to make sure everyone's feeling all right. If not, I'll send Nurse Rosetta your way to turn your head and make you cough. Nurse Rosetta is one of my favorite songs. And we used to do it on stage. Cheryl, of course, played Nurse Rosetta. 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Turn this up for maximum healing effects.
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